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2: 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Fire in the pot. 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
17: Well, around 90% of the sun will be blocked for most of the UK this evening. The biggest solar eclipse here in 27 years. If you're in Cornwall, you'll likely see the most coverage of the sun by the moon. If you're planning on heading out for a bit of eclipse spotting, no matter where you are, the advice is not to look directly at it. There's a warning from a top fire boss this morning that the UK is facing a national emergency over wildfires as temperatures could get to 38 degrees later. We've now heard the country's on track for its hottest summer on records. There are fears that young adults working from homes causing a rise in loneliness. More screen times also led to men who were 18 to 29 spending an extra 2 hours a day alone, and women another 90 minutes. And a full-size night bus, a giant dragon and a leaky cauldron pub serving butterbeer are all going to feature at the UK's biggest Harry Potter shop that's going to be opening this November. A 21,000 square foot version of Wizarding Shopping Street Diagon Alley is coming to Oxford Street in the middle of London. Keep up to date with everything Kiss. Just find us on socials. I'm Aileen O'Sullivan.

0: FC in the building is Kiss Extra. Happy Wednesday. You know what it's the middle of the week? It's the hump day. We are back, yeah. So, you know me. I got to kick off the show this morning with some Tyler and Zara Larson. She did it again.
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0: Sicko Mode. Are they still friends? I feel like everyone had like a rift in hip hop, you know. But anyway, we're still gonna play them nonetheless. Also had the Jack Harlow, Essie keeping me company this morning, getting you up, getting you ready for the day ahead. And I'm gonna let you know how you can win £600,000 after this.
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clean today. 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Yeah, so we're getting into latest drop from J Huss. This is Moonlight on Kiss Extra.

Miss, if you got a bumper, then twerk it. 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

0: Jumanji. Now, we are giving away £600,000 on Friday, all right? I've got to let you know. Like, I have to let you know how you could potentially get all that money in your pocket in time for the weekend.
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0: 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You still got a bit of time. Then you get a call from us on Friday. You answer the phone, you've won £600,000. It's really that simple. We make it so easy. So get involved. Text the word win to 64100.
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0: calling all of my Bryson Tiller fans, and like I always say, I'm including myself in this. 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He's going to be stopping off in Manchester, Leeds, Cardiff, Birmingham, and of course, he can never miss out, London's O2. 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All right, it's Essie keeping you company this morning. Stay close, I've got more after this.
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15: Well, the skies are going to be turning dark a lot earlier this evening, but just briefly, as the UK is set to experience the biggest solar eclipse in 27 years. About 90% of the sun will be blocked out by the moon, but we are being told not to look directly at it. If you're in Cornwall, you'll see the most coverage. The Prime Minister is going to be holding an emergency meeting later to talk about all this extreme weather we've been having. Temperatures are expected to rise above 30 today and could get to 38 tomorrow in our fifth heatwave of the summer. We're hearing almost 500 young people in England have been hurt by e-scooters in the last 7 years. The average age was 12, with fewer than 2% wearing helmets at the time. There have been 59 deaths in the UK, including 10 under 18s. And it was a British 1-2 in the men's 100 metres at the European Athletics Championships in Birmingham. Romel Glaive got the gold, while teammate Jeremiah Azu took home silver. Keep up to date with everything Kiss. Just find us on socials. I'm Aileen O'Sullivan.
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0: Good morning. Welcome to the show. It's Wednesday, middle of the week. So I know we might be feeling a little bit like we need a pick-me-up. Well, you're in the right place. And let's get straight into New Odile and Georgia Smith on Kiss Extra. Track called Coming Home.
12: Play

Gecko NSG, 6:30 playing for you on Kiss Extra this morning. It's Essie keeping you company. I hope you've been good so far. Hope your week's been all right. I know we're back in the throes, back in the confines of another heat wave. All I can say is I feel like we're prepared now. We've all got our portable fans. We've got our tower fans. We've got our 2 litre water bottles. We're ready to go. Yeah, we're ready to go. Let's get into Davido. Leon Thomas, a link up I wasn't expecting, but I really like this track. It's called Tell Everybody.

0: My Libra sister, you know what? We are actually getting closer to Libra season. I can't wait. I can't wait. I'm sorry. My Septembers, my October borns. It's going to be our time very soon. Essie in the building. Shakira's on the way with Burna Boy.
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1: We just rocking the party. Black music and cool.

The way we are in August, the way it's carnival season, the way we're going to be touching the streets of Notting Hill, of Ladbroke Grove very, very soon. I'm going to be filling you in, yeah, on what we got going on for carnival this August very shortly, but I'm pressing play on Flo. They got a brand new album out, so we're going to get into this. Don't Break Our Heart, playing on Kiss Extra.

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0: 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We are now about to break it all the way down because we've got £600,000 up for grabs on Friday. 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
0: Imagine winning £600,000 on Friday. Like, I'm sure you've got a long list of things to do with the money. 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You answer the phone. You've won the money. Very simple. You're thinking, oh, I'm so glad I listened to Essie. So enter Make Me a Winner by texting the word win to 64100.
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8: 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Magnificent.
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everyone on your morning commute right now. You're getting from A to B. You're just making sure you've got everything with you to leave the house. 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Thank you. While we get into this, it's Drake with Janice. A million.

0: Frank Ocean track A Day Keeps the Doctor Away. Essie on Kiss Extra this morning. We are waking you up. We're getting you ready for your Wednesday. Okay, we've got an eclipse as well. Let's talk about it. I'll be back after this.
1: 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Yeah.

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16: Well, about 90% of the sun is going to be blocked out for most of the UK this evening. The biggest solar eclipse we've had here in 27 years. If you're in Cornwall, you'll likely see the most coverage of the sun by the moon. If you're planning on heading out for a bit of eclipse spotting tonight, no matter where you are, the advice is not to look directly at it. Extreme weather is going to be the subject of the new Prime Minister's first Cobra Emergency Committee meeting later. With our fifth heatwave of the summer in full swing now and temperatures expected above 30 today and 38 tomorrow, it's looking like it could be our hottest summer on records. There are claims a rise in loneliness among young adults could be being caused by working from home. Researchers reckon more screen time's also led to men who are 18 to 29 spending an extra 2 hours a day alone and women another 90 minutes. And arguably the most famous footballer in the world has got married. Cristiano Ronaldo and Georgina Rodriguez have shared a photo of their rings on Instagram. They've been together for 10 years after they met in a shop. Keep up to date with everything Kiss. Just find us on socials. I'm Aileen O'Sullivan.
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19: Morning. Welcome to the show. Happy Wednesday. It's 8 a.m. We are here. We're ready to get into the day right now. We got a heat wave. We haven't had any rain in months. We got to play this song so we can like coax the rain out of the clouds. This is Rain Dance, Dave and Thames.
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20: Let's get the party started. See you at the bar, you was hardly talking. That's when I knew that your heart was scarring. Friends to lovers need a part to star in. Like, wait, babe, let me.

on this. We've got Essie in the building. By the way, if you like your UK rap, and I'm sure you do, I know you do, make sure you join me on The Rap Show every Sunday night from 9 p.m. All right, all of your favourites, classics, new ones, exclusive releases, world premieres, everything, yeah? 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Put it in your diaries and I will see you there. Let's get into this. Ira Star, Tornado.

0: Carnival. We're celebrating the music, the culture and energy all month long. So we kicked off last week with the first round of the Kiss Extraverse, all right? 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Now, round one was Kiss Extraverse, was all about the biggest carnival bangers. 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Or go to our YouTube, just search Play Kiss Extra, where you can watch the full episode. 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The next round is all about UK summer anthems, dropping this week, Thursday, 7 p.m. Team A and Team B are going head-to-head. I'm not going to tell you what team I'm in. You got to watch it and you got to find out. Kiss
1: 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Oh my God.
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Mabel, Kojo Funds, I hope we're staying cool. I hope we're dressed appropriately, you know, for the weather, all 35 degrees in London. It's just, it's crazy. 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All right, we got to get into this. 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It's Victor Nee, and it's Slick.

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0: 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And of course, it's over 18s only. So, like I said, the lines close 5 p.m. on Friday. So get your entry in before that and you're good. After that, you're going to get a phone call. You answer the phone, a call from us. You answer the phone and you've won. I mean, it's really that easy. It's that simple. £600,000 could be in your account before the end of the day, in time for the weekend. Yeah, so get involved. Text WIN to 64100. 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
1: 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You've got to be proud. 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Shout out everyone who's on the way to work in the city. Maybe you're working in finance, you're working in tech. You work in corporate and you've got like your adult job. I see you. Let's get into this. Bryson Tiller on Kiss Extra. Just drop the line.

0: Right, I'm back after this, yeah, with some more music. For your heads up, it's Essie keeping you company on your Wednesday morning. I'll see you in a bit.
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15: Well, get ready for the skies to turn dark a lot earlier this evening, but just briefly, as the UK is set to experience the biggest solar eclipse in 27 years. About 90% of the sun's going to be blocked out by the moon, but we are being told not to look directly at it. If you're in Cornwall, you'll see the most coverage. In Iceland and northern Spain, the sun will disappear completely. With our fifth heatwave of the summer well underway now, the Prime Minister is going to be chairing an emergency Cobra Committee meeting about the extreme weather later. Today, it is set to get above 30 degrees. For lots of us, and tomorrow it could get to a whopping 38. This summer, seen widespread wildfires, and most of England and all of Wales is in droughts. We're hearing today almost 500 young people in England have been hurt by e-scooters in the last 7 years. The average age was 12, with fewer than 2% wearing helmets at the time. There have been 59 deaths in the UK, including 10 under 18s. And Rommel Glavis won gold for Great Britain in the 100 metres at European Athletics Championships. It was a host nation 1-2 in Birmingham, with Jeremiah Azu getting silver. Keep up to date with everything Kiss. Just find us on socials. I'm Aileen O'Sullivan.
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17: 9 a.m. We have officially started Wednesday. 9 a.m. We have officially started. So let's get into the last night of the show. It's Essie on Kiss Extra. Moonlight. This is Jay Huss.

that came from the no. I don't need ear. 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

In our great Slink Up on One Track, Heady One, AJ Tracy, Stormzy, Ain't It Different? Ain't It Different? SC in the building. Also, I played Kendrick Lamar and SZA with Lufa. It still hits. Do you know what I mean? Still hits the same way. I love it. We're getting into this though. Fat Papi and Produce Shy, it is Freaked Out on the show. Let's go.

my sugar. It's Essie on Kiss Extra. This is going to be the last time I tell you how you can win £600,000. 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Now, very important, the lines are closing at 5 o'clock on Friday, so get your entry in before then. 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Answer the phone. You've won £600,000 in time for the weekend. Guaranteed winner. Someone's going to get every penny. It's tax-free. Okay, so for your chance to win 600 grand on Friday, text WIN to 64100. Make me a winner. Kiss Extra.

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whenever I play this song, I just want to, you know, do a little two-step. Yeah, do a little 1-2. It's Davido and it's Omalaise with you on Kiss Extra. We're keeping the vibes high. This is Shakira and Burna Boy.

0: And I'm done. I'm wrapping up the show right here. Thank you for joining me this morning. Have a safe eclipse, okay? We will chat and I'll see you tomorrow morning.
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17: 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See you over.
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19: So you'll never forget it. Like, you feel it in your body, and you realise, like, you're just this human being. It felt prehistoric.
18: Is science and space communicator Dr. Neve Shaw talking about the last time this happened? Well, if you are in Cornwall, you'll likely get the most coverage of the sun by the moon. If you are planning on heading out to have a look, no matter where you are, the advice is do not look directly at it. There's going to be an emergency meeting later about the extreme weather we've been having. The PM is getting together the Government Crisis Committee, or COBRA, as we're set for more extreme temperatures today. They'll be looking at how the country's been responding to wildfires and droughts. Almost 500 under-18s have been hurt by e-scooters since 2019. Experts have been looking at the figures and say the average age of young people hurt was 12. And a full-sized night bus, a giant dragon and a leaky cauldron pub serving butterbeer will all be featuring in the UK's biggest Harry Potter shop that's going to be opening this November. A 21,000 square foot version of the Wizarding Shopping Street Diagon Alley is coming to Oxford Street in the middle of London. Keep up to date with everything Kiss. Just find us on socials. I'm Aileen O'Sullivan.
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21: 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And as always, I've got to say a massive shout out to Essie. She's back on the radio tomorrow morning from 6 a.m. with some more Kiss Extra breakfast. But right now it's Ace. I'm in the building till 1. And I've got music coming up from Doja Cat, Beyonce and Dave. But we'll start the show this morning with some Kehlani and Usher. It should have never on Kiss Extra.
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10 all the way until 1 o'clock. It's your boy Ace right here on Kiss Extra, delivering the tunes to get you through your mid-morning all the way up until lunchtime, man. I got loads of tunes coming up. Also, I'm going to give you all the information you need on how we can upgrade your summer. And we got some big carnival news coming up as well. Stick around, it's

On his John Marie, Christian to the flow like I can't get a devil time of day. DJ says, y'all ain't in the mix, y'all in the way. And if it's about a check, tell him CC got it right away.

0: 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Stick around, it's Ace on Kiss Extra.
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0: 0161, stand up, man. Shout out to H, man. 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Salute to the H, man. What a guy. It's DJ Ace on your radio. It's Kiss Extra. And this coming Friday, there is an opportunity of upgrading your summer. Will it be you?
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0: 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Yeah, the lines close at 5 p.m. on Friday. 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

London's very own Ray, man. That is Escapism right here on Kiss Extra. Ace in the building, providing the tunes to get you through your hump day. And nothing is going to help you get through your hump day more than this record right here, man. Here's Young Miami. It's Spend That on Kiss Extra.

0: Internet Money, Gunner and Don Toliver with Lemonade on Kiss Extra. Now, if you don't know, get to know, man. He is on his way back to the UK. Who am I talking about? Only Bryson Tiller, man. He'll be back in the UK in December, man. He has got his tour. Bryson Tiller presents the Neo Trap Soul Tour, and it is heading to the UK alongside Magic Jordan. He is going to be in Manchester, Birmingham, Leeds, and of course, London's O2 Arena. And you are going to want to be there, man. All you need to do is head over to allowed.com for those tickets and come party with Bryson Tiller in December.
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0: 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And trust me, loads more big tunes to keep you entertained during your hump day. We've got music coming up from Rihanna and Drake, Tyler, and we've got some Tyga. But we will start 11 o'clock with one of the biggest tunes right now. This tune has the whole world in a chokehold, man. It's Victoni with Slick on Kiss Extra.
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Shout out to everybody celebrating the summer holidays right now. Shout out to all the kids out there driving their parents mad. Why not, man? It is your right. It's Ace on your radio. It's Kiss Extra. And trust me, we got more on the way. Let's get into this one from Davido and Leon Thomas. This is called Tell Everybody right here on Kiss Extra.

0: Another big artist heading to the UK at the end of the year, J. Cole with TLC and Crooked Smile. Man, there are so many tickets to buy. So many tickets to buy. But you know what? There is a free party happening at the end of August called Carnival. And I'm going to let you guys know how Kiss Extra are celebrating Carnival this year. Plus, I've got music on the way from Femi. We've got some Burna Boy and some Central C all coming up straight after this.
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2: New to the Kiss Extra playlist this week. Tyler and Zara Larsson, She Did It Again. Jesse Reyes featuring Stormzy. Paolo Santo. Kalani.

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And we kicked things off last week with the first round of Kiss Extraverse, our brand new 360 experience inspired by the legendary Notting Hill Carnival sound system clashes. 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Yeah? 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Yeah, so make sure you're locked in from 7 o'clock. 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

0: WAP and the Remy Boys with 679 right here on Kiss Extra. 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

0: 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More big tunes on the other side of the break. 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

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Loads of interview clips, including Henry chopping it up with Ira Starr. Yeah, man. And here's some Ira Starr for you.

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2: 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Tyler and Zara Larsson, She Did It Again. Jesse Reyes featuring Stormzy. 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
1: 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See you at the bar, you was hardly talking. That's when I knew that your heart was scarring. Friends to lovers need a part to star in. 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

Lean and Bop on Kiss Extra, and we are leaning and bopping all over the UK, because if you didn't know, man, get to know, Kiss Extra just got a whole lot bigger, man. We are now live on DAB and even more places across the UK. So we are touching Bristol, Cornwall, Kent, the Midlands. We are in there with the Yorkshire crew, and we've got loads more new places that we have landed, yeah. So there is a good chance that we are there with you right now. So if you've been waiting for an excuse to lock in with the crew, man, the Kiss Extra crew, then all you need to do is make sure you catch us on your DAB digital radio, listen on your radio app. You can also ask your smart speaker to play Kiss Extra or stream us wherever you may be. Yeah, that's more places, more.

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0: Your summer. It is going down this Friday, man. Somebody is going to win a massive £600,000. Let me say that again. 600K is up for grabs in Make Me a Winner this coming Friday. Have you entered yourself in the draw, man? You still got time. Lines close at 5 p.m. on Friday. So why not do it right now, man? 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
2: 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Better than me?

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0: 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You guys enjoy the rest of your Wednesday. I'm out. 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
20: Thanks, Ace. What's going on? It's Craig Mitch right now on Kiss Extra. Happy Wednesday, man. I'm with you all the way up until 4pm. And trust me, I got the littest tunes, the biggest tunes in black music and culture. Let's kick it off with Is It Love from Tyler.
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Listen, she fuck with small town, I got bigger dreams. 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

0: time, man. I don't think we're ever getting more Frank Ocean music. 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Stick around, because I got tunes to come from Georgia Smith, Beyonce, and we also have Make Me a Winner.
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all-time favourite tunes, man. Across any genre, I can't lie. Tem's there with Free Mind. We got to free our minds, man. You're listening to Craig Mitch, and there's a big one from Femi. It's called Noble on Kiss Extra.

0: Kendrick Lamar there with Goosebumps, and did you know this is the biggest platinum selling rap record ever? 16 million sold on one single. Imagine that. Travis Scott killed it with that one. All right, stick around, man. In the next hour, I got tunes from Kalani, Stormzy, and one from a rapper from East London.
1: 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Honestly, I've been putting MTD off. 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
0: Kiss Extra. Yes, you're listening to Craig Mitch right now on Kiss Extra. It's just gone 2 o'clock on the dot, man. I got many rhythms to play for you, but let's kick this hour off with Kalani and Usher. This is Shoulda Never on Kiss Extra.
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1: My brothers don't die, we just rusty bark. 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Getting

Craig Mitch right now. And calling all Bryson Tiller fans, get ready because the Grammy-nominated multi-platinum selling artist has announced his brand new headline run, Bryson Tiller Presents the Neo Trap Soul Tour, and it's coming to the UK this December. 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All right, this one is a big dance rhythm. DJ Gojo, Jason Derulo and Melody.

0: of that one, man. But listen, please don't go anywhere, because I got tracks from the likes of K1, I got a big one from Molly, and I also have tunes from Jeremiah and 50 Cent, plus I have the Make Me a Winner competition.
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0: AJ Tracy switched up the game with this one. Ladbroke Grove right now on Kiss Extra. And trust me, we're all going to be on Ladbroke Grove later this month for Carnival. It's going to be going off in that area. Stick around though, because I got a tune from Beyonce coming up after this.
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0: at 4 p.m. but I still got tunes to play for you. So let's get into this one that's been going crazy online. 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

I know they like to throw the word timeless around, but this one is definitely timeless, I can't lie. And maybe this next track will be. It's a big collab, Davido and Leon Thomas. This is Tell Everybody on Kiss Extra.

0: gotta love some classic T.I., man. This tune is sick. The production was hard as well, ahead of its time. All right, man, don't go anywhere, because I still got tunes to come from Drake, SZA, and a rapper from Compton, California.
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2: 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Okay, next question. 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
2: 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None of them last long, if you know what I mean. 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

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It's going to be lit. And speaking of lit, here's a big tune from Flo.

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0: 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Have a great evening.
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Henry. I'm with you Monday to Friday, 4 to 7 p.m., babe, making sure that you are having a great time musically. We also have some great guests on here as well. Everything in black music, black culture, black fun, black excellence. That is what we give to you on this show, right? And sometimes I play songs back to back because I feel like the artists on each song should so collab, even though we already know, right? Especially if you've seen ASAP Rocky's antics on the internet this last week, Rihanna and Drake are never going to be on a song together. But now Rihanna and Ira Star, we see that being a thing. And Ira Star is a friend of the show. ASAP Rocky has been saying that Rihanna is in the studio making tunes. Come on now, let's get something together. This one is Tornado on Kiss Extra.

0: Extra. 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

you're good. Sorry, I'm laughing a little bit because, bro, sometimes working in an office is not easy. I feel you, babe. Listen, I have got some great tunes for you just to pick up the mood. Here's Black Bones and Ashake with Chanel on Kiss X.

0: Kendrick Lamar and SZA, all the stars on Kiss Extra. 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

back to back because two artists on each song should definitely collab. I don't know why this hasn't happened, and I'm going to blame Jack Harlow for it. Bryson Tiller is up next. Imagine a Bryson Tiller and Jack Harlow collab. That would be absolutely insane. This one's Drop the Low on Kiss Extra. You got

0: Bugsy Heady One, Don't Rush on Kiss Extra. It's Henry, and don't you rush away, babe, because we are heading into some buff music coming up at 5 p.m. Odile and Georgia Smith are on the way, and also your chance to win £600,000.
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16: It's not long now till around 90% of the sun will be blocked out by the moon because of tonight's partial solar eclipse. Places like Devon and Cornwall are apparently the best spots to try and watch it, but it should be visible all over the UK. We are being reminded it can be really dangerous to look directly at the sun while the eclipse is happening, unless you manage to get your hands on the special sold-out solar glasses. But Dan Pye from Kielder Observatory in Northumberland scored a trick to see the effects safely without them.
17: My favourite thing to do is actually get a colander. Hold it down to your side so you've got a shadow of the colander on the floor. All of the little circular holes will actually be little crescent suns.
16: Disposable barbecues might be banned for the rest of the summer because of the extreme hot weather and the danger of them starting more wildfires. We're into the fifth heatwave of the summer now. And Spotify is finally going to be more transparent about AI artists after loads of users complained about AI-generated tracks filtering into playlists. The streamer's adding AI persona labels to some of the artists' profiles to show they're not real. Keep up to date with everything Kiss. Just find us on socials. I'm Ellie Kumar.
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0: It's Henry on Kiss Extra with you all the way till 7 p.m. Hope you're feeling well, hun. It is obviously gone 5 p.m. So if you're clocking out of work, I've got a song that's going to put you in the mood to dance your way all the way back home or to the gym or to the pub or wherever it might be you are going. Here's Odile with his latest one featuring Georgia Smith, Coming Home on Kiss

protection. In this world that I'm in, I you wanna take pics with the belts and the ring, but don't help in the gym. Enough girls dating their biggest haters, how a boyfriend don't want her to win. Alright,

Dave giving us Starlight on Kiss Extra. It's Henry with you, and let's head into some beautiful vocals from Coco Jones, Body So T.

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Everyone is super excited because Tion Wayne is back online. 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

0: 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Kendrick Lamar with Humble on Kiss Extra. Now, I've got a certain amount of money that will definitely make you feel a bit shy in this life. Because what if I told you, yeah, that you could win £600,000? Here's how.
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0: 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Okay, remember that. 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Don't you just love that, huh? Imagine how you could upgrade your summer with 600K, so don't lack, okay, babe? We've got some R&B from Kalani coming up next. Make me a winner.
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0: Young Bane with Rihanna on Kiss Extra. It is Henry, and coming up as we head into the last hour of the show, babe, we have to pick things up a notch. We're going to be hearing from Ray, some Tyler, and also Flo. All the hot girls, gather around now. I'll see you soon.
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0: Thousands of people are getting set up all around the UK to try and watch the partial solar eclipse, which should be starting soon. About 90% of the sun's light's going to be blocked by the moon for the first time since the 90s. We're being reminded, though, it is really dangerous to try and look directly at the sun while it's happening, unless you've got your hands on some of those special solar glasses. We might see disposable barbecues being pulled from the shops if they're banned for the rest of the summer to try and stop any more wildfires being started. We're into the fifth heatwave of the summer now. Spotify is going to start putting AI labels on some artist profiles from next month to show they're not real people. It's after the streamer faced loads of complaints from users about AI tracks filtering into playlists, but these badges are more about the identity of the creator, not how the music's made. And Aston Villa will have to beat European champions Paris Saint-Germain if they're to lift the Super Cup in Salzburg tonight. The Europa League holders are without first-team regulars Ollie Watkins, Ezri Konsa and Emi Martinez as they recover from this summer's World Cup. Keep up to date with everything Kiss. Just find us on socials. I'm Ellie Kumar.

because the Grammy-nominated multi-platinum selling artist has announced his brand new headline run, and he's only going to call it Bryson Tiller Presents the Neo Trap Soul Tour, and it's coming to the UK this December, so you've got some time to get yourself together, all right? He's going to be supported by Magic Jordan, and he'll be stopping off in Manchester, Leeds, Cardiff, Birmingham, and of course, London's O2. So if you don't want to miss it, grab your tickets now from aloud.com. That is aloud.com. And whilst you do that, let's head into some DJ Goha, Jason Derulo, Melody with Michiko on Kiss Extra.

0: Dave Stormzy, Clash on Kiss Extra. Something that is actually going to make your jaw hit the floor, babe, is the fact that we have got £600,000 up for grabs coming up after this. And also music to come from Georgia Smith, the buff babe that she is, and Wizkid on the feature as well. See you in a sec.
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8: Rayo

Carnival not so long ago, and Rihanna definitely showed up. But guess what we are doing for Notting Hill Carnival, babe? The most, I'll tell you that for free, this August, because Extra is your home for Notting Hill Carnival. We're celebrating the music, the culture, the energy of Carnival all month long, and we kicked things off last week actually with the first round of what we like to call Kiss Extraverse. We had two teams going up against each other, four DJs per team, and the whole thing is inspired by the legendary Notting Hill Carnival sound system clashes. And then also we celebrated Jamaica's 64th year of independence as well, and we're kickstarting the season last Thursday as we gave you the first episode and round one of Kiss Extraverse. This was all about the biggest carnival bangers, so just in case you missed it or maybe you want to catch up again, head over to the radio app where you can listen back, or just search us up on YouTube, play Kiss Extra, and you can watch the full first episode. You're going to see me wine in my waist, all right? Now, if you want to get involved and you actually want to cast your vote on what team you thought won, yeah, head over to @PlayKissExtra on Instagram right now, okay? The next round is all about summer anthems, and that is dropping this week Thursday at 7 p.m. Team A and Team B will be going head-to-head for your vote. I'm Team A. Vote for me. I'm not going to ask you again.

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0: 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I love that for you in advance, babe, but you have to be in it to win it. 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

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Tyler and Zara Larsson, She Did It Again. Jesse Reyes featuring Stormzy. Paulo Santo.

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Make her legs start shake, make her legs start shake like I make you nervous. Every time that I rap about, I know that you hate those lyrics. I don't believe in love, but that doesn't mean I don't take you serious. I got commitment issues, but I'm trying to fix that for you. If I can't afford that bag that you want, then I will lick that for you.

You got the I'm surfing, miss. 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Miss, if you got a bumper, then shake it. Vibrate it, embrace it. If you wanna, let's make it. First step, room, next step, get. I got Henny, are you tryna get wasted? If you can handle, come take it. I know that your friends like me and you hate it. Babe, they can look, not touch and taste.

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2: 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I'm

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0: Yeah? Fire in the park. Let's go.
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1: Let's get the party started. 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